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0: conspiration, complot intercontinental, conjuration qui ne dit son nom, convoite le contrôle total, la conquête complète de la Terre, combattants œuvrant de concert pour construire en toute complicité le monde des cons décomplexés.
1: In the soft early hours as the day breaks, Shalim now makes his escape. He knew the king, though refusing to give it up, was now effectively little more than a sitting duck. He saddles up to the palace built on shattered homes, scattered bones

they call me Dr. Jones, known as the Night Tripper. 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They be tripping up and back down the bayou. I'm the last of the best, they call me the Greasy Man. 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I got remedies of every description.

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0: main roads, talking ten toes, another clay's closed. 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

0: 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I won't burn unless you're there. Check it line, I like the fire needs the air. I won't burn unless you're there.
1: Been a while since summer, finally found some time to be alone.

You know, Martin Luther King started something what nobody ever thought one day everybody would be free. The people thought, 'cause the poor black people was begging to be free, looking for freedom, that seemed like it was a crime to some people. They didn't notice it. But the day has come, Martin Luther King said, it would be here one day. And it's here, coming strong all the time. Every country now, the people want to be free. Because they're tired of being held down by leaders. When you can do for yourself, you don't have to have no leaders to do it. Or they're looking out for themselves and they do you wrong. So all we want is freedom. That's what the whole world needs, freedom. You know, when the teachers go to teaching children in school about this piano, instead of telling them to bang on it, they don't have to touch it. Just open this piano and ask them what it means, which you know the children don't know. So you the teacher, and if you don't know yourself, ask somebody. When you open up this piano, you see freedom. You got to tell them it's freedom. And you let them know that nobody can play this piano, play the white keys and don't play the black keys. You got to mix all these keys together to make harmony. And that's what the whole world needs all over, to let people know they want harmony. And the world will become to be one. That will be the day.

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I guess I glide, glide, glide, glide, watch me, glide, glide, glide.

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